We're counting them down and playing it back to back right here on Icy 100.3 FM. That was Super Chick with One Girl Revolution. And here's a quick note from the Icy 100.3 FM calendar. Pilgrim Hot Springs will open for the season on June 19th, this Friday. Opening hours are 10 a.m. to 10 p.m. Up next, Micah Tyler, Perfectly.

0: 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Today, hearing aids can cost as much as a new snow machine. Noise-induced hearing loss is completely preventable, yet it affects about 20% of our people in the Bering Strait region, which is over twice the national rate. The good news is that earplugs and earmuffs are effective in preventing this damage if used correctly. You can pick up free earplugs at your local clinic or at the audiology department in Nome. 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

0: 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I want to take a minute here, look at a little bit of history, see a few things that happened on this day. Starting in 1954, when U.S. President Dwight D. Eisenhower signed a bill into law that placed the words "Under God" to the United States Pledge of Allegiance. 2002, the live-action Scooby-Doo movie, the James Gunn Scooby-Doo movie, premiered on this day. And I bring this up because Netflix actually recently announced, or I recently found out, that they're making a new live-action Scooby-Doo with a live dog, right? Those old movies used a CG Scooby-Doo, and it worked out pretty well for them. But the new Netflix one is using a live-action dog with likely CGI, adaptation, alteration, right? Live-action dog with CG alterations, little bit touching up the details. But anyway, we'll see how that turns out. There is, of course, a wide variety of criticism online. And in 2015, Jurassic World became the first film to make $500 million worldwide in its opening weekend. I kept wondering why they kept making those movies, because they were all just kind of bad, but it's because they made a lot of money. Anyway, just a few things there that happened on this day in history.
1: Home at last. Dear Lord, you know what a rough day I've had at work. 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Amen.
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0: Here's your weather forecast from IC 100.3 FM. Today, sunny, a slight chance of showers, highs in the lower 70s, northern winds to 10. Tonight, partly cloudy, with a chance of showers, lows in the upper 40s, north winds to 15. And tomorrow, mostly sunny, a chance of showers in the morning, then a slight chance of showers in the afternoon, highs in the mid-60s, southwest winds to 10. I'm Cody, and that's your weather forecast. 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
1: Here's your weather forecast from IC 100.3 FM. Today, sunny, a slight chance of showers, highs in the lower 70s, northern winds to 10. Tonight, partly cloudy, with a chance of showers, lows in the upper 40s, northern winds to 15. And tomorrow, mostly sunny, a chance of showers in the morning, then a slight chance of showers in the afternoon, highs in the mid-60s, southwest winds to 10. I'm Cody, and that's your weather forecast. 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

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Registration for this 5K walk or run begins at 8:30 a.m. on Saturday at East End Park. The race begins at 9 on the beach. The first place male and female racers will win a gold nugget. Up next, Colton Dixon, The Love I Have For You.

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0: Josh Baldwin, Made for More, right here on your back-to-back Christian hit station, IC 100.3 FM. So I want to take a minute here and look at a random holiday. Every day has a few just random things that are celebrated. And today is Pop Goes the Weasel Day, right? Everybody knows the tune to Pop Goes the Weasel, but I could not, to save my life, tell you the lyrics to Pop Goes the Weasel. So I looked it up, just in case you were wondering. It's the only way to celebrate Pop Goes the Weasel Day is actually figure out the lyrics to it. Turns out, all around the cobbler's bench, the monkey chased the weasel. The monkey thought 'twas all in fun. Pop goes the weasel. And then there's a verse two. A penny for a spool of thread, a penny for a needle. That's the way the money goes. Pop goes the weasel. So there you go. The lyrics, I don't expect you to remember them. There will not be a pop quiz for Pop Goes the Weasel.
1: 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Abide by the rules of the

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Today, sunny, a slight chance of showers, highs in the lower 70s, northern winds to 10. Tonight, partly cloudy, with a chance of showers, lows in the upper 40s, northern winds to 15. And tomorrow, mostly sunny, a chance of showers in the morning, then a slight chance of showers in the afternoon, highs in the mid-60s, southwest winds to 10. I'm Cody, and that's your weather forecast. 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
1: Here's your weather forecast from IC 100.3 FM. Tonight, mostly cloudy with a chance of showers, lows in the upper 40s, north winds to 15. For your Monday, mostly sunny, a chance of showers in the morning, then a slight chance of showers in the afternoon. Highs in the mid-60s, southwest winds to 10. And tomorrow evening, partly cloudy, lows in the mid-40s, southwest winds to 15. I'm Cody, and that's your weather forecast. 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

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You're listening. It's IC 100.3 FM. That was Kay Thompson, Every Step of the Way. And here's a quick note from the IC 100.3 FM calendar. The Midnight Sun Parade is happening Saturday, June 20th at 11 a.m. on Front Street. Participants are asked to meet at Subway at 10:30. The parade will be followed by the bank robbery at noon at Wells Fargo. Up next, Rich Mullins, this is Creed.

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1: This is the Alaska Department of Fish and Game in Nome with an informational update for Norton Sound salmon, subsistence schedules, herring, and crab fisheries. Subsistence fishermen are reminded that a subsistence fishing permit is required to retain salmon caught while subsistence fishing in the Port Clarence District and the Cape Woolley, Nome, Gullivan, and Elam subdistricts. The Cape Woolley area has been included in the Nome Subdistrict Subsistence Permit this year and is not a standalone permit as in previous years. In the Nome Subdistrict, the subsistence fishing schedule will go into effect June 15th. Marine waters east of Cape Nome will be open 7 days per week. Marine waters west of Cape Nome and the fresh waters of the Nome Subdistrict will close to gillnet fishing at 6 p.m. on Monday, June 15th. Gillnet subsistence fishing will reopen at 6 p.m. on Wednesday, June 17th, and will be on a weekly schedule of 6 p.m. Wednesdays until 6 p.m. on Mondays. Also effective June 15th, beach seines, dip nets, and cast nets may be used for salmon and are open in all subsistence net fishing areas of the Norton Sound District whenever the subsistence gillnet fishing is open. Unless closed by emergency order, beach seining will remain open during the gillnet fishing periods through August 15th. Fishermen are reminded that gillnets are restricted to no more than 50 feet in freshwater and 300 feet in marine waters, and a net may not block more than one half of any stream, channel, or side channel. Beginning June 15th in the Shaktu Lake and Unicle areas, subdistricts 5 and 6, marine and fresh waters will close to conserve king salmon in an effort to achieve escapement goals. The first closure to subsistence fishing in the fresh and marine waters of subdistricts 5 and 6 will be at midnight on the evening of June 14th. The Unicle River drainage downstream from the North River and all the North River drainage will close to all subsistence fishing, except for dip nets and cast nets. Any king salmon caught in a cast net or dip net must be immediately returned to the water unharmed. Set gill nets with a mesh size of 4 inches or less may continue to be fished in the Unicle River drainage upstream of the North River confluence to target non-salmon species. Beach seining for salmon in all of subdistricts 5 and 6 waters is closed. The Pilgrim River will be open to net fishing with an annual household limit of 3 kings and 25 sockeye salmon. Additionally, Port Clarence waters will be open for 24 hours per day, 7 days per week, with standard gear requirements. If escapement projections indicate the Pilgrim River escapement goal range of 6,800 to 36,000 sockeye salmon will be attained, the department may liberalize the household limit for sockeye salmon in future announcements. Winter king crab subsistence reports are due and are required to be submitted whether the permit holder fished or not. Failure to report can result in the loss of future permits and or fines. The summer season commercial crab open access and CDQ fisheries will open at noon on June 15th. Herring fishing for bait is currently open in southern Norton Sound. Fishermen are reminded that they must ensure they have a market prior to engaging in commercial fishing activities. For any questions regarding the upcoming fishing season, please call Fish and Game in Nome at 907-443-5167 or 1-800-560-2271. This has been an informational update from the Alaska Department of Fish and Game in Nome. Hey, stay safe out there and good luck.
2: 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The next known tide will be a low tide at 11:01 p.m., followed by a high tide at 6:39 a.m. The marine forecast for Western Alaska coastal waters out to 15 nautical miles posted 3:46 a.m. Sunday, June 14th. Outlook to Monday. Zone 2803, quick pack to Cape Stevens. Today, northwest winds 15 knots, seas building to 3 feet, fog. Tonight, northeast winds 15 knots, seas 3 feet. Monday, north winds 10 knots, seas 2 feet. Zone 2804, Cape Stevens to Moses Point. Today, north winds 20 knots, seas 4 feet, fog. Tonight, north winds 20 knots, seas 4 feet, rain showers. Monday, south winds 15 knots, seas 2 feet. Zone 2805, Moses Point to Sledge Island. Today, north winds 15 knots, seas 3 feet, fog. Tonight, north winds 20 knots, seas 3 feet. Monday, north winds 10 knots, seas 2 feet. Zone 2806, Sledge Island to Wales. Small craft advisory in effect from this evening through late tonight. Today, northwest winds 15 knots, seas building to 4 feet, fog. Tonight, north winds 25 knots, seas 5 feet, fog. Monday, north winds 15 knots, seas 4 feet, fog.

things and bring back memories, bro. It's real. Shut up. It's coming from the soul, so bear with me on this one. I remember telling this story like it was yesterday.

0: 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You're listening to IC 100.3 FM. That was Biba Norman, I Hope You See Jesus. I'm going to take a minute here and get our evening started with today's verse from God's Word, which is Philippians 3:20. But our citizenship is in heaven, and we eagerly await a Savior from there, the Lord Jesus Christ. It's Philippians chapter 3, verse 20 from the New International Version of the Bible.
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Here's your weather forecast from IC 100.3 FM. Tonight, mostly cloudy with a chance of showers, lows in the upper 40s, north winds to 15. For your Monday, mostly sunny, a chance of showers in the morning, then a slight chance of showers in the afternoon. Highs in the mid-60s, southwest winds to 10. And tomorrow evening, partly cloudy, lows in the mid-40s, southwest winds to 15. I'm Cody, and that's your weather forecast. 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

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Every sport in Alaska needs more officials. 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
1: Here's your weather forecast from IC 100.3 FM. Tonight, mostly cloudy with a chance of showers, lows in the upper 40s, north winds to 15. For your Monday, mostly sunny, a chance of showers in the morning, then a slight chance of showers in the afternoon. Highs in the mid-60s, southwest winds to 10. And tomorrow evening, partly cloudy, lows in the mid-40s, southwest winds to 15. I'm Cody, and that's your weather forecast. 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

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That was Jeremy Riddle with Bless His Name. And here's a quick note from the IC 100.3 FM calendar. 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Take the plunge and earn bragging rights and a certificate. Up next, Damien with number 7 on the charts, Hurricane Song.

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0: 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That was Tarana Wells, Let the Church Sing. I want to take a minute here, send one more happy birthday to our locals this evening. Raylan Hope Fox Doyle, D'Angelo Walker, Dale Robert Brower, Jerry Verdon, and Alex Seatots. Happy birthday to each of you. We hope you all have had a great day.
1: Do you think you might be allergic to a particular food? This is Dr. Elmar Sakala for Lifelines. Statistics show that one out of every three people thinks he or she has a food allergy. However, experts explain that many, quote, food allergies may really be food intolerances. A food allergy is when the body's immune system responds abnormally to a substance in the food, causing itching in the mouth, vomiting, diarrhea, or stomach pain within minutes or up to 2 hours.

Here's your weather forecast from IC 100.3 FM. Tonight, mostly cloudy with a chance of showers, lows in the upper 40s, north winds to 15. For your Monday, mostly sunny, a chance of showers in the morning, then a slight chance of showers in the afternoon. Highs in the mid-60s, southwest winds to 10. And tomorrow evening, partly cloudy, lows in the mid-40s, southwest winds to 15. I'm Cody, and that's your weather forecast. 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

degree. Son of God hanging on the hill, hell was my destiny. 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
1: Here's your weather forecast from IC 100.3 FM. Tonight, mostly cloudy with a chance of showers, lows in the upper 40s, north winds to 15. For your Monday, mostly sunny.

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That was JJ Weeks Band with What Kind of Love. 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The Bering Sea Lions Club Nome River Raft Race is happening in a week, Sunday, June 21st, starting at 1 p.m. at mile 13 on the Cougar Rock Road. Rafts must be homemade, cannot have a pointed bow, and must have at least 4 crew members on board. The entry fee is $25. For complete rules or more information, send an email to beringsealions@gmail.com. Up next, Jordan St. Cyr, this is Help.

0: is one of the most common disabilities in our region. Noise-induced hearing loss is completely preventable, yet it affects about 20% of our people in the Bering Strait region, which is over twice the national rate. Loud sounds can cause permanent damage to your hearing. Even noise from power tools, boats, four-wheelers, and snow machines can cause damage when your ears are exposed over a period of time. Loud sounds like gunshots can cause hearing loss after only one shot. Please don't take any chances this year when you're out hunting, four-wheeling, snow machining, carving, or cutting wood. 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

0: 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That was Emerson Day with Get Behind Me. I'll take a minute here to look at a little bit of history to see a few things that happened on this day, starting in 1954 when U.S. President Dwight D. Eisenhower signed a bill into law that put the words "Under God" into the United States Pledge of Allegiance. 2002 was the release of the Scooby-Doo live-action movie, the James Gunn movie from 2002, that did all right for itself with a CGI dog. I bring this up because Netflix recently, or at least I recently found out, that Netflix announced a new live-action Scooby-Doo series, I think, maybe a movie. I didn't look into the details that much because I'm not that interested. But there's, of course, a wide variety of criticism online to the new look of this new Scooby-Doo, but we'll wait and see how it turns out. And in 2015, Jurassic World became the first film to make $500 million worldwide in its opening weekend. And, you know, I kept wondering why they kept making those movies, right? Because they were all just kind of bad, but it's because they made a whole lot of money.
1: Come on, future mommies, breathe, and one, and two, and three.
2: Well, this may sound like a Lamaze class, but it's actually aerobics. I'm Dr. David Stevens with the Christian Medical Association. Gone are the days when pregnant women are sentenced to the couch for 9 months. Studies show that pregnant women who exercise deliver healthier babies and spend at least one-third less time in labor. Even if you're not a regular exerciser, there's a program to suit you. Start slowly and listen to your body. Know your limits, especially if you're having...

Here's your weather forecast from IC 100.3 FM. Tonight, mostly cloudy with a chance of showers, lows in the upper 40s, north winds to 15. For your Monday, mostly sunny, a chance of showers in the morning, then a slight chance of showers in the afternoon. Highs in the mid-60s, southwest winds to 10. And tomorrow evening, partly cloudy, lows in the mid-40s, southwest winds to 15. I'm Cody, and that's your weather forecast. 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
1: Here I am sitting again on the floor of the space in my basement. 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
1: Here's your weather forecast from IC 100.3 FM. Tonight, mostly cloudy with a chance of showers, lows in the upper 40s, north winds to 15. For your Monday, mostly sunny, a chance of showers in the morning, then a slight chance of showers in the afternoon. Highs in the mid-60s, southwest winds to 10. And tomorrow evening, partly cloudy, lows in the mid-40s, southwest winds to 15. I'm Cody, and that's your weather forecast. 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

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That was Jaden Lovick with What If. 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

0: 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I want to take a minute here looking at a random holiday that's happened today. There's always a random selection of just weird things happening on any given day, and today is Pop Goes the Weasel Day. And, you know, I think everybody could tell you the tune to Pop Goes the Weasel, familiar with it from, you know, Jack in the Box toys. But I doubt many people could tell you the lyrics. I, for one, could not tell you the lyrics to save my life. But I looked them up. So the lyrics to Pop Goes the Weasel: all around the cobbler's bench, the monkey chased the weasel. The monkey thought 'twas all in fun. Pop goes the weasel. And then there's a verse two: a penny for a spool of thread, a penny for a needle. That's the way the money goes. Pop goes the weasel. So there you go. You have now learned the lyrics to Pop Goes the Weasel.
1: I was using then, basically it would be like an all-day event. It's just miserable. And now that I'm in Teen Challenge, I feel whole. And I feel like that void in my heart is filled to Jesus. And I have a future, and I actually look forward to it.
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0: Here's your weather forecast from IC 100.3 FM. Tonight, mostly cloudy with a chance of showers, lows in the upper 40s, north winds to 15. For your Monday, mostly sunny, a chance of showers in the morning, then a slight chance of showers in the afternoon. Highs in the mid-60s, southwest winds to 10. And tomorrow evening, partly cloudy, lows in the mid-40s, southwest winds to 15. I'm Cody, and that's your weather forecast. 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

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I knew about AA, but thought I was too young. I found out I was wrong. If you have a problem with your drinking, why don't you give AA a call? Alcoholics Anonymous. It works. 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
2: Here's your weather forecast from IC 100.3 FM. Tonight, mostly cloudy with a chance of showers, lows in the upper 40s, north winds to 15. For your Monday, mostly sunny, a chance of showers in the morning, then a slight chance of showers in the afternoon. Highs in the mid-60s, southwest winds to 10. And tomorrow evening, partly cloudy, lows in the mid-40s, southwest winds to 15. I'm Cody, and that's your weather forecast. 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

We're counting down and playing it back to back right here on Icy 100.3 FM. That was Daniel's Window with Follow and Believe. And here's a quick note from the Icy 100.3 FM calendar. The National Park Service would like to advise you that the windsock at Serpentine Hot Springs airstrip is broken. A replacement is being ordered. In the meantime, use caution when utilizing the airstrip. Up next, Jamie McDonald, Left It in the River.

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1: Come on!
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0: 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Our story of this evening in the UK, two burglars were arrested after one of them inadvertently sat on his phone and dialed the local emergency services number during the break-in, managed to pocket dial the police, calling the police to the sign of the burglary that was happening.
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2: How many times have you simply needed someone to listen? 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But praise God, they have you in their lives, a fellow believer who will carry each other's burdens and in this way fulfill the law of Christ.

Here's your weather forecast from IC 100.3 FM. Tonight, mostly cloudy with a chance of showers, lows in the upper 40s, north winds to 15. For your Monday, mostly sunny, a chance of showers in the morning, then a slight chance of showers in the afternoon. Highs in the mid-60s, southwest winds to 10. And tomorrow evening, partly cloudy, lows in the mid-40s, southwest winds to 15. I'm Cody, and that's your weather forecast. 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
1: Here's your weather forecast from IC 100.3 FM. Tonight, mostly cloudy with a chance of showers, lows in the upper 40s, north winds to 15. For your Monday, mostly sunny, a chance of showers in the morning, then a slight chance of showers in the afternoon. Highs in the mid-60s, southwest winds to 10. And tomorrow evening, partly cloudy, lows in the mid-40s, southwest winds to 15. I'm Cody, and that's your weather forecast. 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

0: Jason Gray, that was Be Kind right here on your back-to-back Christian hit station, IC 100.3 FM. Just want to end our time together with today's verse from God's Word, which is Philippians 3:20. But our citizenship is in heaven, and we eagerly await a Savior from there, the Lord Jesus Christ. It's Philippians chapter 3, verse 20 from the New International Version of the Bible.
1: God restores broken lives through the power of His Word. Mark never knew his father and lived in poverty during Liberia's civil war. He joined a gang and stole to support his drug addiction. He was arrested and jailed 5 times. Eventually, Mark's father found him and solicited him to sell drugs in another country. In God's wisdom, Mark ended up moving to the bush near a ministry compound. There, the ministry leaders reached out to Mark with the gospel, sharing scripture booklets from World Missionary Program.

Here's your weather forecast from IC 100.3 FM. Tonight, mostly cloudy with a chance of showers, lows in the upper 40s, north winds to 15. For your Monday, mostly sunny, a chance of showers in the morning, then a slight chance of showers in the afternoon. Highs in the mid-60s, southwest winds to 10. And tomorrow evening, partly cloudy, lows in the mid-40s, southwest winds to 15. I'm Cody, and that's your weather forecast. 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

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Today, mostly sunny, a chance of showers in the morning, then a slight chance of showers in the afternoon. Highs in the mid-60s, southwest winds to 10. This evening, partly cloudy, lows in the mid-40s, southwest winds to 15. And tomorrow, mostly sunny, highs in the upper 50s, southwest winds to 10. I'm Cody, and that's your weather forecast. 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
2: Here's your weather forecast from IC 100.3 FM. Today, mostly sunny, a chance of showers in the morning, then a slight chance of showers in the afternoon. Highs in the mid-60s, southwest winds to 10. This evening, partly cloudy, lows in the mid-40s, southwest winds to 15. And tomorrow, mostly sunny, highs in the upper 50s, southwest winds to 10. I'm Cody, and that's your weather forecast. 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
1: Here's your weather forecast from IC 100.3 FM. Today, mostly sunny, a chance of showers in the morning, then a slight chance of showers in the afternoon. Highs in the mid-60s, southwest winds to 10. This evening,

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1: How do you handle loneliness? 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Some may try to fill their time with distractions like social media, Netflix, medication. But what are you left with when there's nothing to watch or when the bottle's empty? Jesus knew loneliness as well. Leading up to the cross, we see him in the Garden of Gethsemane, overwhelmed with emotion and praying to his Father, asking for another way. But in the end, he says, "Not my will, but yours be done." I think something we should learn from Jesus is that even in our darkest times, at the loneliest moments, God still has a plan and a will for our life. You are never alone. The creator of the universe resides in your heart, and he's more than happy to call it home.
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2: Here's your weather forecast from IC 100.3 FM. Today, mostly sunny, a chance of showers in the morning, then a slight chance of showers in the afternoon. Highs in the mid-60s, southwest winds to 10. This evening, partly cloudy, lows in the mid-40s, southwest winds to 15. And tomorrow, mostly sunny, highs in the upper 50s, southwest winds to 10. I'm Cody, and that's your weather forecast. 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
1: Here's your weather forecast from IC 100.3 FM. Today, mostly sunny, a chance of showers in the morning, then a slight chance of showers in the afternoon. Highs in the mid-60s, southwest winds to 10. This evening, partly cloudy, lows in the mid-40s, southwest winds to 15. And tomorrow, mostly sunny, highs in the upper 50s, southwest winds to 10. I'm Cody, and that's your weather forecast. 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

0: 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Keith Green, Randy Stonehill, Michael Card, Sandy Patty, Whiteheart, Petra, Amy Grant, and more. 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

0: 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Chair exercises. While holding the back of a chair, lift one leg back and up while keeping the knee straight. 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Abdominal contractions. 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Hold for 5 seconds, relax, and repeat 10 times. 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Hold 5 seconds, return to upright position.
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2: Here's your weather forecast from IC 100.3 FM. Today, mostly sunny, a chance of showers in the morning, then a slight chance of showers in the afternoon. Highs in the mid-60s, southwest winds to 10. This evening, partly cloudy, lows in the mid-40s, southwest winds to 15. And tomorrow, mostly sunny, highs in the upper 50s, southwest winds to 10. I'm Cody, and that's your weather forecast. 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
1: Here's your weather forecast from IC 100.3 FM. Today, mostly sunny, a chance of showers in the morning, then a slight chance of showers in the afternoon. Highs in the mid-60s, southwest winds to 10. This evening, partly cloudy, lows in the mid-40s, southwest winds to 15. And tomorrow, mostly sunny, highs in the upper 50s, southwest winds to 10. I'm Cody, and that's your weather forecast. 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
1: Magazine. 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
3: Here's your weather forecast from IC 100.3 FM. Today, mostly sunny, a chance of showers in the morning, then a slight chance of showers in the afternoon. Highs in the mid-60s, southwest winds to 10. This evening, partly cloudy, lows in the mid-40s, southwest winds to 15. And tomorrow, mostly sunny, highs in the upper 50s, southwest winds to 10. I'm Cody, and that's your weather forecast. 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
1: Here's your weather forecast from IC 100.3 FM. Today, mostly sunny, a chance of showers in the morning, then a slight chance of showers in the afternoon. Highs in the mid-60s, southwest winds to 10. This evening, partly cloudy, lows in the mid-40s, southwest winds to 15. And tomorrow, mostly sunny, highs in the upper 50s, southwest winds to 10. I'm Cody, and that's your weather forecast. 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
2: No, it hit me one night. I was reading my daughter a bedtime story, and I noticed something. You know, every time I read this story, it never fails. You know, the tortoise, he always wins.

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2: Here's your weather forecast from IC 100.3 FM. Today, mostly sunny, a chance of showers in the morning, then a slight chance of showers in the afternoon. Highs in the mid-60s, southwest winds to 10. This evening, partly cloudy, lows in the mid-40s, southwest winds to 15. And tomorrow, mostly sunny, highs in the upper 50s, southwest winds to 10. I'm Cody, and that's your weather forecast. 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
1: Here's your weather forecast from IC 100.3 FM. Today, mostly sunny, a chance of showers in the morning, then a slight chance of showers in the afternoon. Highs in the mid-60s, southwest winds to 10. This evening, partly cloudy, lows in the mid-40s, southwest winds to 15. And tomorrow, mostly sunny, highs in the upper 50s, southwest winds to 10. I'm Cody, and that's your weather forecast. 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
1: 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You may be surprised to learn that nowhere in the Bible does that appear. In fact, God doesn't want you to be a solely independent spirit. 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In the Bible, Paul had to depend on others to lower him in a basket, to escape outside the city wall. And I imagine it must have been tough for Paul to find enough humility to depend on others. Maybe you have had a hard time asking God for help, but God rarely asks us to fly solo. You can depend on others, and more importantly, you can depend on Him.
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2: Here's your weather forecast from IC 100.3 FM. Today, mostly sunny, a chance of showers in the morning, then a slight chance of showers in the afternoon. Highs in the mid-60s, southwest winds to 10. This evening, partly cloudy, lows in the mid-40s, southwest winds to 15. And tomorrow, mostly sunny, highs in the upper 50s, southwest winds to 10. I'm Cody, and that's your weather forecast. 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
1: Here's your weather forecast from IC 100.3 FM. Today, mostly sunny, a chance of showers in the morning, then a slight chance of showers in the afternoon. Highs in the mid-60s, southwest winds to 10. This evening, partly cloudy, lows in the mid-40s, southwest winds to 15. And tomorrow, mostly sunny, highs in the upper 50s, southwest winds to 10. I'm Cody, and that's your weather forecast. 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
3: His questions were like a message flashing in the front of his mind as he woke up each morning. I need to know. I need to know. His need to know about God was so great, he was ready to pay someone to come talk to him. He needed answers. A friend connected him with a CEF leader. The questions that this 9-year-old had were deep. He wanted to know the purpose of life, why he'd been created. He asked what happens to people when they die. How did Jesus rise from the dead? As the message of salvation was clearly explained to him, his response was simple. I believe, he said. With the faith of a child, all that was presented was accepted. Could you answer these questions if a child asked you? 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
4: Here's your weather forecast from IC 100.3 FM. Today, mostly sunny, a chance of showers in the morning, then a slight chance of showers in the afternoon. Highs in the mid-60s, southwest winds to 10. This evening, partly cloudy, lows in the mid-40s, southwest winds to 15. And tomorrow, mostly sunny, highs in the upper 50s, southwest winds to 10. I'm Cody, and that's your weather forecast. 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
1: Very good morning out to you, Nome. My name is Cody. This is the Coffee Crew. I'm here to get your day started well, so keep it tuned right here on IC 100.3 FM.

very good morning out to you. Got a few things going on around town I want to let you know about to get our day started. The Midnight Sun Craft and Music Fair will be Thursday, June 18th from 10 a.m. to 6 p.m. at the Mini Convention Center. For more information, call 907-443-4278. The Bering Sea Lions Club's Midnight Sun Chicken Feed is happening Wednesday and Thursday on Front Street. All proceeds benefit local Lions Club projects. And the thrift shop is offering several items for free this week, including shoes, boots, pants, bedding, luggage, baby furniture, and footballs. They would like to remind you that they cannot accept large furniture items. The thrift store is open Mondays from 4 to 5, as well as Tuesday and Thursday evenings from 7 to 8:30. Up next, Jeremy Camp with number one on the charts, No Survivors.

Well, it is time this morning to celebrate our birthdays. So, sending a very happy birthday to our locals, Graysanne Rainey Doyle, Charlena Galagrigan, Christopher Keen Payena, and Craig Olesen. Happy birthday to each of you. Just a couple of celebrity birthdays. Neil Patrick Harris is 53. I know him best for the Netflix series of Unfortunate Events, where he played Count Olaf. And Courtney Cox is 62 this morning, known for playing Monica in Friends. So happy birthday to everyone celebrating. We hope it's a great day for you. News and weather in just a few minutes. But right now, blessing offer, lift me.

0: from the Christian News Radio Network. I'm Jim Miller. Kentucky Senator Mitch McConnell's been admitted to the hospital. A statement from McConnell's office says he was admitted Sunday morning and is receiving excellent care. The reason for his hospitalization or his current condition still unknown. The 84-year-old Republican has represented Kentucky in the U.S. Senate since 1984 and served as majority leader from 2015 to 2021. McConnell was hospitalized earlier this year after experiencing flu-like symptoms. U.S. and Iran reaching an agreement to end their war late Sunday afternoon. President Trump confirmed the deal had been reached and said he had authorize an end to the U.S. naval blockade of Iranian ports. News Nation's Hannah Brandt has that story.
1: Importantly, that this will mean the Strait of Hormuz opens immediately and without tolls, which is something we know Iranian leadership had been pushing to do, to charge tolls. The president says that will not be happening. Now, the prime minister of Pakistan says the official signing ceremony is going to take place this upcoming Friday in Switzerland. It's unclear who from the United States will attend. The Pakistan prime minister also saying that mediators are going to be having discussions over the next few days to lay out what the next steps look like.
0: Iran's deputy foreign minister also confirmed the agreement, but says Iran will not start implementing the plan until it's signed. NTSB and FAA leading the investigation into a plane crash that killed 12 in Missouri. There, the state highway patrol says the aircraft went down just before 11:30 a.m. near the Butler Memorial Airport. It's about 60 miles south of Kansas City. Airport officials said the plane apparently lost power shortly after takeoff. It may have been trying to land on a nearby highway when it crashed into a field. Well, the party continues in New York as fans celebrate the New York Knicks taking their third NBA championship win in the history of the franchise. News Nation's Leah Lando says after the cleanup, there will be a celebration parade this week.
2: Fans were up all night. Everywhere you looked, there was a watch party pretty much on every block. The cleanup here, there's so much to do, but it was all worth it for these fans. They've waited a long time. The Knicks clinching that title, beating the Spurs. The final score was 94-90, coming back from a 16-point deficit in the first half of the game. The Knicks, Jalen Brunson scoring an incredible 45 points to turn the game around and secure a legacy for New York basketball.
0: The festive spirit outside of Madison Square Garden did get out of hand at times. Police had to make multiple arrests while trying to calm the rowdy crowds. It's been over 50 years since the Knicks celebrating a basketball championship. Steven Spielberg's new sci-fi alien film, Disclosure Day, drew major crowds at the box office. It was projected to bring in around $44 million in this opening weekend after grossing around $19 million on Friday, including Thursday previews. From Christian News Radio Network, I'm Jim Miller. To hear this and other reports on demand, visit ChristianNewsRadio.org.
3: With Alaska News, I'm Patty Burchill. Lawmakers are demanding the National Science Foundation stop dismantling the Ocean Observatory's initiative, an ocean monitoring network being wound down under President Donald Trump's administration. House Democrats on two committees call the action illegal. Democratic Senator Jeff Merkley of Oregon and Republican Senator Lisa Murkowski of Alaska co-led a letter sent Monday to the National Science Foundation asking it to reverse course on its plan to dismantle the sprawling ocean monitoring network. It urged the National Science Foundation to halt the dismantling of the Ocean Observatory's initiative and conduct a thorough review, including consultation with the marine science community, before any further action is taken. In their letter, the senators cited the approaching El Niño, a periodic Pacific warming that disrupts weather patterns and supercharges marine heat waves, as evidence the cuts are particularly ill-timed. The Ocean Observatory's initiative is a network of more than 900 ocean sensors built at a cost of $386 million. Over the last decade, it has tracked ocean circulation, marine ecosystems, climate change, and extreme weather, producing data freely available to the public and informing more than 500 scientific publications. The project was slated to run another 15 to 20 years. The National Science Foundation has directed the removal of most of the system's instruments from waters off Oregon, Washington, Alaska, North Carolina, and Greenland by 2027. And in a press release, the U.S. Coast Guard announced it would homeport its first two Arctic security cutters in Kodiak, Alaska, with a third Alaska Arctic security cutter homeported in Seward when the infrastructure is ready. This follows April's announcements that the service would homeport its first two Arctic security cutters in Alaska. With the first delivery expected in 2028, the Coast Guard is accelerating preparations to ensure each location is ready to support sustained Arctic operations, including advancing critical infrastructure and housing required to support the trained and ready crews who will bring these cutters to life. And that's Alaska News.
4: With Sports Shorts, I'm Cody. In some NBA championship news, Jalen Brunson and the comeback Knicks did it again, and now they're the champion Knicks. For the first time in 53 years, New York rules the NBA. Brunson scored 45 points, including 13 straight for New York in the fourth quarter, and the Knicks beat the San Antonio Spurs 94-90 in Game 5 of the NBA Finals. The Knicks won the series 4-1, rallying from double-digit deficits in all four of those victories. The deficit was 16 on Saturday night. Brunson and the Knicks were never fazed. The Knicks improved to 4-0 in closeout opportunities this season, winning them all on the road. It didn't feel like the road, though, not with thousands of New York faithful having made the trip to Texas to see a moment 53 years in the making. And back home, on the streets of the Big Apple, celebrations broke out everywhere. Fireworks lit up the night sky, people honked their horns on jam-packed streets, and firefighters from their trucks slapped high fives with delirious fans. And that's Sports Shorts. And here's your Coffee Crew weather forecast for today. Mostly sunny, a chance of showers in the morning, highs in the mid-60s, south winds to 10. Tonight, partly cloudy, lows in the mid-40s, southwest winds to 10. And tomorrow, mostly sunny, highs in the upper 50s, southwest winds to 10. Currently, it's about 47 degrees outside under fair skies with calm wind. And the sun rose at 4:21, will set tonight at 1:42, giving us 21 hours, 21 minutes of daylight. Up next, Jimmy McDonald left it in the river.

Well, our first story this morning, the use of advanced sonar to catch fish has some anglers divided about the point of heading out onto the lake. Forward-facing sonar allows users to see underwater in real time, right? You have a 3D map of everything under the water, all the fish, how they're moving, real time, right? You can just see it and go there and catch what you want, which includes the lures even, right? You can even track where the lure is, right, where your line is. And those who embrace the technology say it helps them understand fish better and saves precious time on the water. But others raise concerns about overfishing and worry about forward-facing sonar diminishing the serene fishing experience, right? To them, the whole point is not knowing. Studies are underway in various states to understand the usage and impacts of the technology. Forward-facing sonar has grown in popularity in recent years and costs about $2,500 for a full setup on a boat, right? To have the whole thing, the camera, the sonar, the screens, all of it installed and ready to go on a boat. My question is, why is this an issue now? I guess it's only recently gaining traction, right? Gaining some popularity and some usage, some widespread usage. But this technology has been around for a very long time. Maybe it's just now becoming more affordable. $2,500 seems like a lot of money for like a hobby, you know, fishing thing. But I don't know. People spend a lot more on other hobbies. So I don't know. But, yeah, like I said, the technology has been around for so long, but just now it's becoming more of a debate. So, I don't know. I'm not in the fishing world. Up next, Josiah Queen, Love You to Death.

0: With Alaska News, I'm Patty Burchill. Lawmakers are demanding the National Science Foundation stop dismantling the Ocean Observatories Initiative, an ocean monitoring network being wound down under President Donald Trump's administration. House Democrats on two committees call the action illegal. Democratic Senator Jeff Merkley of Oregon and Republican Senator Lisa Murkowski of Alaska co-led a letter sent Monday to the National Science Foundation asking it to reverse course on its plan to dismantle the sprawling ocean monitoring network. It urged the National Science Foundation to halt the dismantling of the Ocean Observatories Initiative and conduct a thorough review, including consultation with the marine science community, before any further action is taken. In their letter, the senators cited the approaching El Niño, a periodic Pacific warming that disrupts weather patterns and supercharges marine heat waves, as evidence the cuts are particularly ill-timed. The Ocean Observatories Initiative is a network of more than 900 ocean sensors built at a cost of $386 million. Over the last decade, it has tracked ocean circulation, marine ecosystems, climate change, and extreme weather, producing data freely available to the public and informing more than 500 scientific publications. The project was slated to run another 15 to 20 years. The National Science Foundation has directed the removal of most of the system's instruments from waters off Oregon, Washington, Alaska, North Carolina, and Greenland by 2027. And in a press release, the U.S. Coast Guard announced it would homeport its first two Arctic security cutters in Kodiak, Alaska, with a third Alaska Arctic security cutter homeported in Seward when the infrastructure is ready. This follows April's announcements that the service would homeport its first two Arctic security cutters in Alaska. With the first delivery expected in 2028, the Coast Guard is accelerating preparations to ensure each location is ready to support sustained Arctic operations, including advancing critical infrastructure and housing required to support the trained and ready crews who will bring these cutters to life. And that's Alaska News.
1: With the Wall Street Business Report, I'm Bill Alexander. Iran's stranglehold on the Strait of Hormuz may be easing, and its own oil problems now seem to be mounting. Analysts say more oil from the Gulf Arab states appears to be getting out to market with the help of the U.S. military. The war in Iran is driving up jet fuel prices and worsening supply strains for African airlines. African carriers were already paying about 17% more for jet fuel than the global average before the Iran war. President Donald Trump's name still has to come off the Kennedy Center for the Performing Arts in Washington, D.C. A federal judge ruled in rejecting a last-minute bid to block an earlier order to remove the name. A federal appeals court has upheld the conviction of cryptocurrency entrepreneur and FTX co-founder Sam Bankman-Fried. Bankman-Fried defrauded customers and investors of billions of dollars while he operated FTX, once the world's second-largest cryptocurrency exchange. For the Wall Street Business Report, I'm Bill Alexander in Washington.

With Sports Shorts, I'm Cody. And some NBA championship news. Jalen Brunson and the comeback Knicks did it again, and now they're the champion Knicks. For the first time in 53 years, New York rules the NBA. Brunson scored 45 points, including 13 straight for New York in the fourth quarter, and the Knicks beat the San Antonio Spurs 94-90 in Game 5 of the NBA Finals. The Knicks won the series 4-1, rallying from double-digit deficits in all four of those victories. The deficit was 16 on Saturday night. Brunson and the Knicks were never fazed. The Knicks improved to 4-0 in closeout opportunities this season, winning them all on the road. It didn't feel like the road, though, not with thousands of New York faithful having made the trip to Texas to see a moment 53 years in the making. And back home, on the streets of the Big Apple, celebrations broke out everywhere. Fireworks lit up the night sky, people honked their horns on jam-packed streets, and firefighters from their trucks slapped high fives with delirious fans. And that's Sports Shorts. And here's your Coffee Crew weather forecast for today. Mostly sunny, a chance of showers in the morning, highs in the mid-60s, south winds to 10. Tonight, partly cloudy, lows in the mid-40s, southwest winds to 10. And tomorrow, mostly sunny, highs in the upper 50s, southwest winds to 10. Currently, it's about 47 degrees outside under fair skies with calm wind, and the sun rose at 4:21. We'll set tonight at 1:42, giving us 21 hours, 21 minutes of daylight. Up next, Dan Bremnes, Hold You Tight.

Our next story this morning, you know, sometimes you want to trust your kids with, you know, staying home alone, cooking a meal, doing the laundry, important things, but sometimes they do not prove themselves ready. One mother in the UK wanted her teenage son to do some cooking and laundry, but when he finally embarked on those domestic duties, he'd set fire to the home. The teen who was looking after the family home while the mother was on vacation, so deep level of trust here, mother was completely gone on vacation, and the teen innocently placed a laundry basket on top of the stove, the electric stove. He then accidentally, I don't know how you accidentally do this, but he turned on the stove before heading out. Maybe he, like, it's the one where, like, the levers are at waist level and not, you know, behind the laundry on the stove where you would have to turn it on. But maybe he, like, really did just accidentally, again, they have safety mechanisms for that. I don't know how you do this, but he accidentally set the house on fire. And so, yeah, he's not living that one down. Up next, Jacob, this is Love Is All.

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1: A very good morning out to you, Nome. My name is Cody. This is the Coffee Crew. I'm here to get your day started well, so keep it tuned right

A very good morning out to you. Got a few things going on around town. A lot of things going on around town this week. Just a few I want to let you know about to get our week started here. The Gold Dust Dash, sponsored by the Kemp Department, is happening on Saturday. Registration for this 5K walk or run begins at 8:30 a.m. on Saturday at East End Park. The race begins at 9 on the beach. The first place male and female racers will win a gold nugget. Join environmental education intern Abby for a free 30-minute tour of Bering-Lambridge National Preserve, highlighting the preserve's landscapes and rich cultural history. It's happening Thursday, the 18th. The program will be presented multiple times over the course of the day at 10 and 11 in the morning, as well as 1, 2, and 3 in the afternoon at the Bering-Lambridge Heritage Center on Front Street. And the Bering Sea Lions Club's Midnight Sun Chicken Feed is happening Wednesday and Thursday this week on Front Streets. All proceeds from that event benefit local Lions Club projects. Up next, Toby Mac and Forrest Frank, Heaven on My Mind.

Well, this is coming in here and celebrates our birthdays. So sending out a very happy birthday to our locals this morning. Grace Ann Rain Doyle, Charlena Galagagan, Christopher Keen Piana, and Craig Olesen. Happy birthday to each of you. We hope it's a great day for you. News and weather in just a few minutes, but right now, Derek Minor and Cannon save the hero.

0: from the Christian News Radio Network. I'm Jim Miller. Kentucky Senator Mitch McConnell's been admitted to the hospital. A statement from McConnell's office says he was admitted Sunday morning and is receiving excellent care. The reason for his hospitalization or his current condition is still unknown. The 84-year-old Republican has represented Kentucky in the U.S. Senate since 1984 and served as majority leader from 2015 to 2021. McConnell was hospitalized earlier this year after experiencing flu-like symptoms. U.S. and Iran reaching an agreement to end their war late Sunday afternoon. President Trump confirmed the deal had been reached and said he had authorized an end to the U.S. naval blockade of Iranian ports. News Nation's Hannah Brandt has that story.
1: Importantly, that this will mean the Strait of Hormuz opens immediately and without tolls, which is something we know Iranian leadership had been pushing to do, to charge tolls. The president says that will not be happening. Now, the prime minister of Pakistan says the official signing ceremony is going to take place this upcoming Friday in Switzerland. It's unclear who from the United States will attend. The Pakistan prime minister also saying that mediators are going to be having discussions over the next few days to lay out what the next steps look like.
0: Iran's deputy foreign minister also confirmed the agreement, but says Iran will not start implementing the plan until it's signed. NTSB and FAA leading the investigation into a plane crash that killed 12 in Missouri. There, the state highway patrol says the aircraft went down just before 11:30 a.m. near the Butler Memorial Airport. It's about 60 miles south of Kansas City. Airport officials said the plane apparently lost power shortly after takeoff. It may have been trying to land on a nearby highway when it crashed into a field. Well, the party continues in New York as fans celebrate the New York Knicks taking their third NBA championship win in the history of the franchise. News Nation's Leah Lando says after the cleanup, there will be a celebration parade this week.
2: Fans were up all night. Everywhere you looked, there was a watch party pretty much on every block. The cleanup here, there's so much to do, but it was all worth it for these fans. They've waited a long time. The Knicks clinching that title, beating the Spurs. The final score was 94-90, coming back from a 16-point deficit in the first half of the game. The Knicks' Jalen Brunson scoring an incredible 45 points to turn the game around and secure a legacy for New York basketball.
0: The festive spirit outside of Madison Square Garden did get out of hand at times. Police had to make multiple arrests while trying to calm the rowdy crowds. It's been over 50 years since the Knicks celebrating a basketball championship. Steven Spielberg's new sci-fi alien film, Disclosure Day, drew major crowds at the box office. It was projected to bring in around $44 million in this opening weekend after grossing around $19 million on Friday, including Thursday previews. From Christian News Radio Network, I'm Jim Miller. To hear this and other reports on demand, visit ChristianNewsRadio.org.
3: With Alaska News, I'm Patty Burchill. Lawmakers are demanding the National Science Foundation stop dismantling the Ocean Observatory's initiative, an ocean monitoring network being wound down under President Donald Trump's administration. House Democrats on two committees call the action illegal. Democratic Senator Jeff Merkley of Oregon and Republican Senator Lisa Murkowski of Alaska co-led a letter sent Monday to the National Science Foundation asking it to reverse course on its plan to dismantle the sprawling ocean monitoring network. It urged the National Science Foundation to halt the dismantling of the Ocean Observatory's initiative and conduct a thorough review, including consultation with the marine science community, before any further action is taken. In their letter, the senators cited the approaching El Niño, a periodic Pacific warming that disrupts weather patterns and supercharges marine heat waves, as evidence the cuts are particularly ill-timed. The Ocean Observatory's initiative is a network of more than 900 ocean sensors built at a cost of $386 million. Over the last decade, it has tracked ocean circulation, marine ecosystems, climate change, and extreme weather, producing data freely available to the public and informing more than 500 scientific publications. The project was slated to run another 15 to 20 years. The National Science Foundation has directed the removal of most of the system's instruments from waters off Oregon, Washington, Alaska, North Carolina, and Greenland by 2027. And in a press release, the U.S. Coast Guard announced it would homeport its first two Arctic security cutters in Kodiak, Alaska, with a third Alaska Arctic security cutter homeported in Seward when the infrastructure is ready. This follows April's announcements that the service would homeport its first two Arctic security cutters in Alaska. With the first delivery expected in 2028, the Coast Guard is accelerating preparations to ensure each location is ready to support sustained Arctic operations, including advancing critical infrastructure and housing required to support the trained and ready crews who will bring these cutters to life. And that's Alaska News.
4: With Sports Shorts, I'm Cody. And some NBA championship news. Jalen Brunson and the comeback Knicks did it again, and now they're the champion Knicks. For the first time in 53 years, New York rules the NBA. Brunson scored 45 points, including 13 straight for New York in the fourth quarter, and the Knicks beat the San Antonio Spurs 94-90 in Game 5 of the NBA Finals. The Knicks won the series 4-1, rallying from double-digit deficits in all four of those victories. The deficit was 16 on Saturday night. Brunson and the Knicks were never fazed. The Knicks improved to 4-0 in closeout opportunities this season, winning them all on the road. It didn't feel like the road, though, not with thousands of New York faithful having made the trip to Texas to see a moment 53 years in the making. And back home, on the streets of the Big Apple, celebrations broke out everywhere. Fireworks lit up the night sky, people honked their horns on jam-packed streets, and firefighters from their trucks slapped high fives with delirious fans. And that's Sports Shorts. And here's your Coffee Crew weather forecast. For today, mostly sunny, a chance of showers in the morning, highs in the mid-60s, south winds to 10. Tonight, partly cloudy, lows in the mid-40s, southwest winds to 10. And tomorrow, mostly sunny, highs in the upper 50s, southwest winds to 10. Currently, it's about 54 degrees outside under fair skies, a east wind coming in at 7 miles an hour. The sun rose at 4:21, will set tonight at 1:42, giving us 21 hours, 21 minutes of daylight. Up next, John Reddick, The Way.
5: You're doing all right today? Can you help me see this?

Our next story this morning, a crazy crook coming out of England where a burglar, the burglary ended abruptly when the burglar dropped his glasses on the floor and went full Velma right there on the spot, just looking for his glasses, crawling around, couldn't find them. He wound up fleeing the scene, but actually returned later to ask the residents of the place he just burglared for his glasses back. They refused. He walked away, and police found him soon afterwards, clearly having trouble seeing as he was walking. Up next, Andrew Rip. This is Breakdown.

0: Aren't those the best donuts?
1: Yeah, they're from Hanson's.
0: Oh, yeah, fresh made daily.
1: My favorites are the maple bars.
0: How about the jelly topped?
1: No, I like the maple bars.
0: How about those apple fritters?
1: No, it's the maple bars.
0: How about the jelly topped?
1: Now listen, the best are the maple bars.
2: One thing everybody agrees on, Hanson's donuts are legendary. Hanson's in Nome.
1: No, it's the maple bars.

Well, it is Monday morning on the Coffee Crew, and that means free donuts out to one of our listening posts. So congrats to the folks at North Rim Bank for getting our donuts this morning. I'll pick them up fresh from Hanson's and get them out to you once you open at 10 this morning. And today's verse from God's Word is Proverbs 23:24. The father of a righteous child has great joy. A man who fathers a wise son rejoices in him. That's Proverbs chapter 23, verse 24 from the New International Version of the Bible. News and weather in just a few minutes, but right now, Tarion Testimony.

0: With Alaska News, I'm Patty Burchill. Lawmakers are demanding the National Science Foundation stop dismantling the Ocean Observatory's initiative, an ocean monitoring network being wound down under President Donald Trump's administration. House Democrats on two committees call the action illegal. Democratic Senator Jeff Merkley of Oregon and Republican Senator Lisa Murkowski of Alaska co-led a letter sent Monday to the National Science Foundation asking it to reverse course on its plan to dismantle the sprawling ocean monitoring network. It urged the National Science Foundation to halt the dismantling of the Ocean Observatory's initiative and conduct a thorough review, including consultation with the marine science community, before any further action is taken. In their letter, the senators cited the approaching El Niño, a periodic Pacific warming that disrupts weather patterns and supercharges marine heat waves, as evidence the cuts are particularly ill-timed. The Ocean Observatory's initiative is a network of more than 900 ocean sensors built at a cost of $386 million. Over the last decade, it has tracked ocean circulation, marine ecosystems, climate change, and extreme weather, producing data freely available to the public and informing more than 500 scientific publications. The project was slated to run another 15 to 20 years. The National Science Foundation has directed the removal of most of the system's instruments from waters off Oregon, Washington, Alaska, North Carolina, and Greenland by 2027. And in a press release, the U.S. Coast Guard announced it would homeport its first two Arctic security cutters in Kodiak, Alaska, with a third Alaska Arctic security cutter homeported in Seward when the infrastructure is ready. This follows April's announcements that the service would homeport its first two Arctic security cutters in Alaska. With the first delivery expected in 2028, the Coast Guard is accelerating preparations to ensure each location is ready to support sustained Arctic operations, including advancing critical infrastructure and housing required to support the trained and ready crews who will bring these cutters to life. And that's Alaska News.
1: With Sports Shorts, I'm Cody. And some NBA championship news. Jalen Brunson and the comeback Knicks did it again, and now they're the champion Knicks. For the first time in 53 years, New York rules the NBA. Brunson scored 45 points, including 13 straight for New York in the fourth quarter, and the Knicks beat the San Antonio Spurs 94-90 in Game 5 of the NBA Finals. The Knicks won the series 4-1, rallying from double-digit deficits in all four of those victories. The deficit was 16 on Saturday night. Brunson and the Knicks were never fazed. The Knicks improved to 4-0 in closeout opportunities this season, winning them all on the road. It didn't feel like the road, though, not with thousands of New York faithful having made the trip to Texas to see a moment 53 years in the making. And back home, on the streets of the Big Apple, celebrations broke out everywhere. Fireworks lit up the night sky, people honked their horns on jam-packed streets, and firefighters from their trucks slapped high fives with delirious fans. And that's Sports Shorts. And here's your Coffee Crew weather forecast. For today, mostly sunny, a chance of showers in the morning, highs in the mid-60s, south winds to 10. Tonight, partly cloudy, lows in the mid-40s, southwest winds to 10. And tomorrow, mostly sunny, highs in the upper 50s, southwest winds to 10. Currently, it's about 54 degrees outside with an east wind coming in at 7 miles an hour. The sun rose at 4:21, will set tonight at 1:42, giving us 21 hours, 21 minutes of daylight. Getting back to the music, we've got Above the Golden State up next with I'll Love You So.

I'm going to take a minute here, look at a little bit of history, see a few things that happened on this day. Starting in 1775, when the Second Continental Congress voted unanimously to appoint George Washington head of the Continental Army. 2007, moving up to pretty recent history, Bob Barker ended his 35-year run as host of the CBS game show The Price is Right. And in 2012, Nick Walenda became the first person to successfully tightrope walk directly over Niagara Falls. I'm kind of surprised it took until 2012, but there you go. Just a few things that happened on this day in history. Up next, Falling Up, this is Searchlights. Let me know.

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1: Here's your weather forecast from IC 100.3 FM. Today, mostly sunny, a chance of showers in the morning, highs in the mid-60s, south winds to 10. Tonight, partly cloudy, lows in the mid-40s, southwest winds to 10. And tomorrow, mostly sunny, highs in the upper 50s, southwest winds to 10. I'm Cody, and that's your weather forecast. 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

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Up next, Reliant K. This is Wake Up Cole.

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1: This is the Alaska Department of Fish and Game in Nome with an informational update for Norton Sound salmon subsistence schedules, herring, and crab fisheries. Subsistence fishermen are reminded that a subsistence fishing permit is required to retain salmon caught while subsistence fishing in the Port Clarence District and the Cape Woolley, Nome, Gullivan, and Elam subdistricts. The Cape Woolley area has been included in the Nome Subdistrict Subsistence Permit this year and is not a standalone permit as in previous years. In the Nome Subdistrict, the subsistence fishing schedule will go into effect June 15th. Marine waters east of Cape Nome will be open 7 days per week. Marine waters west of Cape Nome and the fresh waters of the Nome Subdistrict will close to gillnet fishing at 6 p.m. on Monday, June 15th. Gillnet subsistence fishing will reopen at 6 p.m. on Wednesday, June 17th, and will be on a weekly schedule of 6 p.m. Wednesdays until 6 p.m. on Mondays. Also effective June 15th, beach seines, dip nets, and cast nets may be used for salmon and are open in all subsistence net fishing areas of the Norton Sound District whenever the subsistence gillnet fishing is open. Unless closed by emergency order, beach seining will remain open during the gillnet fishing periods through August 15th. Fishermen are reminded that gillnets are restricted to no more than 50 feet in freshwater and 300 feet in marine waters, and a net may not block more than one half of any stream, channel, or side channel. Beginning June 15th in the Chateau Lake and Unicle areas, subdistricts 5 and 6, marine and fresh waters will close to conserve king salmon in an effort to achieve escapement goals. The first closure to subsistence fishing in the fresh and marine waters of subdistricts 5 and 6 will be at midnight on the evening of June 14th. The Unicle River drainage downstream from the North River and all the North River drainage will close to all subsistence fishing, except for dip nets and cast nets. Any king salmon caught in a cast net or dip net must be immediately returned to the water unharmed. Set gill nets with a mesh size of 4 inches or less may continue to be fished in the Unicle River drainage upstream of the North River confluence to target non-salmon species. Beach seining for salmon in all of Subdistricts 5 and 6 waters is closed. The Pilgrim River will be open to net fishing with an annual household limit of 3 kings and 25 sockeye salmon. Additionally, Port Clarence waters will be open for 24 hours per day, 7 days per week, with standard gear requirements. If escapement projections indicate the Pilgrim River escapement goal range of 6,800 to 36,000 sockeye salmon will be attained, the department may liberalize the household limit for sockeye salmon in future announcements. Winter king crab subsistence reports are due and are required to be submitted whether the permit holder fished or not. Failure to report can result in the loss of future permits and or fines. The summer season commercial crab open access and CDQ fisheries will open at noon on June 15th. Herring fishing for bait is currently open in southern Norton Sound. Fishermen are reminded that they must ensure they have a market prior to engaging in commercial fishing activities. For any questions regarding the upcoming fishing season, please call Fish and Game in Nome at 907-443-5167 or 1-800-560-2271. This has been an informational update from the Alaska Department of Fish and Game in Nome. Hey, stay safe out there and good luck.
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3: The next known tide will be a low tide at 10:25 a.m., followed by a high tide at 3:22 p.m. The marine forecast for western Alaska coastal waters out to 15 nautical miles posted at 3:46 a.m. Monday, June 15th, outlook to Tuesday. Zone 2803, quick packed Cape Stevens. Today, southeast winds 10 knots, seas 2 feet. Tonight, west winds 10 knots, seas 2 feet. Tuesday, southwest winds 10 knots, seas 2 feet. Zone 2804, Cape Stevens to Moses Point. Today, south winds 15 knots, seas 3 feet, subsiding. Tonight, south winds 10 knots, seas 1 foot. Tuesday, southwest winds 15 knots, seas 2 feet. Zone 2805, Moses Point to Sledge Island. Today, south winds 10 knots, seas 2 feet. Tonight and Tuesday, southwest winds 10 knots, seas 2 feet. Zone 2806, Sledge Island to Wales. There's a small craft advisory in effect through Wednesday morning. Today, northwest winds 25 knots, seas 4 feet, subsiding, fog. Tonight, west winds 25 knots, seas 2 feet, fog. Tuesday, south winds 10 knots, seas 2 feet, fog.

0: 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It's IC 100.3 FM. That was Ellie Limebear with One God. Well, our story this morning, the use of advanced sonar to catch fish has some anglers divided about the point of fishing, of heading out onto the lake at all. Forward-facing sonar on a boat allows users to see underwater in real time. So you can see all the fish, where they are, where they're going. You can even see the lure that you sent out to catch the fish. Those who embrace the technology says it helps them understand fish better and saves time on the water. But others raise concerns about overfishing, right, being too effective, and why you're out there in the first place, right, diminishing the serene fishing experience. Studies are underway to understand the usage and impacts of the technology, but it's been around for a while. That's my biggest confusion point, is like, why is it popular now? Is it the cost? I mean, a full setup is like $2,500 on a boat to get fully set up and ready to go. Maybe the cost just recently got low enough, but yeah, I don't know why there's this debate now when the technology has been around for a very long time.
1: 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Two words, carpe diem. 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By making every day count. 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
0: Here's your weather forecast from IC 100.3 FM. Today, mostly sunny, a chance of showers in the morning, highs in the mid-60s, south winds to 10. Tonight, partly cloudy, lows in the mid-40s, southwest winds to 10. And tomorrow, mostly sunny, highs in the upper 50s, southwest winds to 10. I'm Cody, and that's your weather forecast. 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
4: Hi, I'm Johnny Erickson Tata. Suffering always prompts heart-wrenching questions, like, if God is good, why would he allow so much pain in my life? Is God truly sovereign over terrible accidents, or does the devil set the world's agenda? And where does a person struggling with a life-altering illness find peace of mind and a purpose for living? Well, you know, when I used to struggle with those very questions after my diving accident, God brought wise Christian friends alongside me to help me discover how life-transforming God's Word could be. And from there, I became a living testimony of Jeremiah chapter 15, quote, "When I discovered your words, I devoured them. They are my joy and my heart's delight." If you are suffering and have big questions, rest assured, there are answers. You can always share this program at johnnyradio.org.

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1: Here's your weather forecast from IC 100.3 FM. Today, mostly sunny, a chance of showers in the morning, highs in the mid-60s, south winds to 10. Tonight, partly cloudy, lows in the mid-40s, southwest winds to 10. And tomorrow, mostly sunny, highs in the upper 50s, southwest winds to 10. I'm Cody, and that's your weather forecast. 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
1: Our local high school football team had the most dramatic turnaround I think I've ever seen in a high school team. They had only scored in two games the season before, yeah. A new coach took over, and the next season they were in the state championship and were on top many years after that. They actually had a coach who molded winners. And I had a son who was coming up in the ranks and soon would be playing football for him. And I pointed out to my son this coach's successes and one of the reasons why he was so successful. See, my son had said to me, "Dad, I want to play." And he told me the position he'd like to play. And I said, "Well, listen, you need to trust that coach because one of his gifts is knowing what position each guy is going to play best." Now, this coach would change players' positions around and often that would meet with great resistance from them. They'd say, "Hey, coach, I want to be a, you know," and they'd fill in the blank with whatever position they thought they should play. And he'd say, "No, you're going to play this position." You know what? Over and over, they'd end up being all conference, all county, and thanking the coach. So I told my son, trust the coach for the best position to play. You know what? I'm going to tell you the same thing. I'm Ron Hutchcraft, and I want to have a word with you today about let the coach place you. So our word for today from the Word of God begins in John chapter 21, verses 17 through 19. Jesus is talking to Peter, and he says, "Peter, feed my sheep. I tell you the truth. When you were younger, you dressed yourself and went where you wanted, but when you are old, you will stretch out your hands, and someone else will dress you and lead you where you do not want to go." Jesus said this to indicate the kind of death by which Peter would glorify God. And then he said to him, "Follow me." Well, Peter turned and saw John following them. And when Peter saw him, he asked, "Lord, what about him?" Jesus answered, "If I want him to remain alive until I return, what is that to you? But you must follow me." Interesting. Peter seems to be questioning the coach here. He's questioning, in a sense, the position he's going to play compared to the position John's going to play. Now, the Lord has a position on his team that you're created to play, my friend, that you're gifted to play. And he's saying to you, like he said to Peter, don't worry about somebody else's position. You play your assignment. And each of us has one. We know that from 1 Corinthians 12, verse 6. There are different kinds of working, but the same God works them in all men. That includes all believers. To each one, the manifestation of the Spirit is given for the common good. Now, first of all, you got to believe he has a position for you to play in his family, in his work on earth, because it says all believers have it. Secondly, you trust him to give you the assignment where you can do the most. It might not be the position you wanted to play, like some of the guys on our local football team. Maybe you wanted to be in front, and he's got you working backstage. Maybe you wanted to be backstage, and he's got you working in front. Maybe you wanted to lead, and he has you being a follower right now. Or you want to follow, and right, he's pushing you to be a teacher. He's pushing you to be a leader. Maybe he's teaching you to learn to do humble tasks right now. Maybe you want to be doing right now, and he's actually assigned you to be preparing instead. You see, our coach not only sees your talents, he sees your potential. He created it, after all. So don't chafe if he asks you to play in a position that's different from the one you want. He's the one who wired you, who created you, he's assigned you, and that was for a specific assignment. And he knows where you'll play the best. And he knows what position will do the most for you and for his kingdom. So hang in with the assignment the coach has given you. You are right now where you can contribute the most, learn the most, and share the most. Let the coach place you.
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0: 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That was Switch with Upside Down. Well, you know, sometimes you really want to trust your children to, you know, be able to take care of themselves, do laundry, cook some food every once in a while. And sometimes that really backfires. A mother in the UK wanted her teenage son to do some cooking and laundry while she was out on vacation, right? It was not so much that she wanted him to do it, it's that he needed to do it to, you know, take care of himself while she was out on vacation. But somehow this went very wrong. So he was doing laundry and set the laundry down on the stove. First mistake noted, but not catastrophic yet. Then somehow he accidentally turned the stove on before he left the house. So every part of this is just red flag, red flag, red flag. But I don't know how he accidentally turned the stove on. Maybe it's one of those ones that's like at waist level, right? It's not on the back of the stove where you really have to intentionally do it, but it's at waist level. So he bumped it in a way when he put the laundry down and then he left. But anyway, long story short, he set the house on fire. Mom was not happy.
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2: Life is short. It's far too short to waste. I remember when I was a kid, a year or two stretched out like eternity. Now with every passing year, time seems to accelerate. In the blink of an eye, God willing, we can find ourselves in our 60s, 70s, 80s, reflecting on the tapestry of life. Maybe there will be grown children seeing you as old, and you'll marvel at how quick the day swept by.

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1: Yeah, they're from Hanson's.
0: Oh, yeah, fresh made daily.
1: My favorites are the maple bars.
0: How about the jelly topped?
1: No, I like the maple bars.
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2: Here's your weather forecast from IC 100.3 FM. Today, mostly sunny, a chance of showers in the morning, highs in the mid-60s, south winds to 10. Tonight, partly cloudy, lows in the mid-40s, southwest winds to 10. And tomorrow, mostly sunny, highs in the upper 50s, southwest winds to 10. I'm Cody, and that's your weather forecast. 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
3: God's word for us today, follow God's example, therefore, as dearly loved children, and walk in the way of love, just as Christ loved us and gave himself up for us as a fragrant offering and sacrifice to God, Ephesians 5, 1 and 2. Yes, Christ loves you. Unconditionally, he loves us even today when we fail miserably to love him by our actions and disregarding the example that he gives. The key theme to follow his example is here and clear. Walk in the way of love. Not stand, not lay, not run, but walk. It is a long walk of faithfulness and deep love for our Lord and others. It is agape love, the kind that can only be connected and lived with Jesus. It is not phileo love, brotherly, or eros, sexual love, but this amazing love relationship with Jesus that we choose to make the long walk through life together. Walk this week, love him and others. This is Dr. Keith Hamilton, Alaska Christian College's president, reminding you that because he lives, you can face tomorrow.

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1: Here's your weather forecast from IC 100.3 FM. Today, mostly sunny, a chance of showers in the morning, highs in the mid-60s, south winds to 10. Tonight, partly cloudy, lows in the mid-40s, southwest winds to 10. And tomorrow, mostly sunny, highs in the upper 50s, southwest winds to 10. I'm Cody, and that's your weather forecast. 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

0: 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Dress for the weather and get out together. Even if it's just for 10 minutes, it all adds up. 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

0: 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Our final story this morning, a burglary of a home in England apparently ended abruptly when the burglar in question dropped his glasses on the floor and went full Velma trying to find them, just looking around, I can't see without my glasses. He fled the scene and then returned later to ask for his glasses back. His request was denied. He walked away and police found him a little bit later, clearly having trouble seeing as he walked.
1: God, thank you so much for
2: Daddy, who are you talking to?
1: I'm praying to God, Peanut.
2: But you don't have your eyes closed. Can God still hear you with your eyes open?
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2: Just like you?
1: Even better, Peanut.
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0: Here's your weather forecast from IC 100.3 FM. Today, mostly sunny, a chance of showers in the morning, highs in the mid-60s, south winds to 10. Tonight, partly cloudy, lows in the mid-40s, southwest winds to 10. And tomorrow, mostly sunny, highs in the upper 50s, southwest winds to 10. I'm Cody, and that's your weather forecast. 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
2: From Christian News Radio Network, I'm Jim Miller. President Trump in Europe for the G7 summit, hosted by French President Emmanuel Macron. His arrival in France comes one day after announcing the U.S. and Iran had reached a deal, allowing for the reopening of the Strait of Hormuz. Trump has talks scheduled with a number of Middle Eastern leaders tomorrow, along with a working session that includes Ukrainian President Vladimir Zelensky. U.S. and Iran reaching an agreement to end the war and reopen the Strait of Hormuz. Both sides are set to sign the deal Friday in Switzerland, but DePaul history professor and terrorism analyst Tom McKaitis says a lot could change by then.
3: If it holds up until Friday, or even in the next couple of days, I really think there's a good chance that it will hold up in general. But the real issue, as they say, is the devil in the details. How are we going to move to some kind of permanent status quo solution? That's going to be much harder to do.
2: The deal will extend the ceasefire and launch 60 days of negotiations to address other issues, including Iran's nuclear program. Stocks are sharply higher on Wall Street. The Dow Jones Industrial Average has a new intraday high. It has been up over 600 points so far. Kentucky Senator Mitch McConnell has been hospitalized. Statement from McConnell's office says he was admitted Sunday morning and is receiving excellent care. Reasons for his hospitalization and his current conditions are still both unknown. Well, Fox looking to expand its streaming footprint. News Nation's Alicia Nieves reports.
4: The company is buying Roku in a deal worth about $22 billion. The purchase is going to give Fox access to a streaming platform with more than 100 million households around the world. Fox already owns Tubi. The deal is expected to close early next year, but still needs approval from shareholders on both sides and from regulators.
2: The deal will give Fox direct access to Roku's more than 100 million streaming households. Well, New York City preparing to celebrate the Knicks clinching the NBA title with a victory parade. News Nation's Kaylee Beeson has more.
5: New York City is coming off a jam-packed weekend with record-breaking crowds celebrating both the World Cup and the Knicks' historic win over the San Antonio Spurs on Saturday. The team securing their first NBA title in 53 years. City leaders praising officials for handling all of the festivities. And their focus now shifting to Thursday's parade, even with larger crowds expected, as the Knicks bring the trophy back to Manhattan.
2: It was a historic NBA playoff series with President Trump in attendance at Game 3. Trump is the first sitting president to attend a playoff game in person. Well, the National Hockey League season finally comes to a close yesterday. Carolina Hurricanes are Stanley Cup champions. Carolina defeated the Vegas Golden Knights 3-0 in Sunday's Game 6 to win the series 4-2. From Christian News Radio Network, I'm Jim Miller. To hear this and other reports on demand, visit ChristianNewsRadio.org.
6: With the Wall Street Business Report, I'm Rich Thomason. Wall Street opened sharply higher this morning. The rally fueled by President Trump's announcement of the peace deal with Iran. It will see the Strait of Hormuz fully reopened and a lifting of the American blockade of Iranian ports. Oil prices have tumbled. U.S. benchmark crude lost $4.55 to $80.33 per barrel, the lowest level since the opening days of the war, which began in late February. The price of Brent crude fell $4.28 to $83.05 per barrel. Roku shares rose another 1.5% early today after the company announced that Fox is buying the streaming platform. It is a cash and stock deal valued at roughly $22 billion. Shares in Elon Musk's SpaceX rose 5.6% in pre-market trade following its highly anticipated debut on Wall Street last week. For the Wall Street Business Report, I'm Rich Thomason.
7: Here's your afternoon weather outlook from Icy 100.3 FM. Today, mostly sunny, highs in the mid-60s with south winds to 10 miles per hour. Tonight, partly cloudy, lows in the mid-40s with southwest winds to 10 miles per hour. Then tomorrow, mostly sunny on Tuesday, highs in the upper 50s with southwest winds to 10 miles per hour. I'm Jonathan, and that's your afternoon weather forecast. 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

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That was Aaron Cole with Torrin Wells and Toby Mac and their song, Like You. Before that was Justin McRoberts and his song, Waiting on Your Love. Well, here's a note from the Icy 100.3 FM calendar. The Polar Plunge, hosted by Nome Rotary Club, will be held this Saturday at 2 p.m. on East End Beach. Take the plunge and earn bragging rights and a certificate. Now here's Ryan Stevenson and his song, This I Know, on Icy 100.3 FM.

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1: This is the Alaska Department of Fish and Game in Nome with an informational update for Norton Sound salmon, subsistence schedules, herring, and crab fisheries. Subsistence fishermen are reminded that a subsistence fishing permit is required to retain salmon caught while subsistence fishing in the Port Clarence District and the Cape Woolley, Nome, Gullivan, and Elam subdistricts. The Cape Woolley area has been included in the Nome Subdistrict Subsistence Permit this year and is not a standalone permit as in previous years. In the Nome Subdistrict, the subsistence fishing schedule will go into effect June 15th. Marine waters east of Cape Nome will be open 7 days per week. Marine waters west of Cape Nome and the fresh waters of the Nome Subdistrict will close to gillnet fishing at 6 p.m. on Monday, June 15th. Gillnet subsistence fishing will reopen at 6 p.m. on Wednesday, June 17th, and will be on a weekly schedule of 6 p.m. Wednesdays until 6 p.m. on Mondays. Also effective June 15th, beach seines, dip nets, and cast nets may be used for salmon and are open in all subsistence net fishing areas of the Norton Sound District whenever the subsistence gillnet fishing is open. Unless closed by emergency order, beach seining will remain open during the gillnet fishing periods through August 15th. Fishermen are reminded that gillnets are restricted to no more than 50 feet in freshwater and 300 feet in marine waters, and a net may not block more than one half of any stream, channel, or side channel. Beginning June 15th in the Shaktulik and Unicle areas, subdistricts 5 and 6, marine and freshwaters will close to conserve king salmon in an effort to achieve escapement goals. The first closure to subsistence fishing in the fresh and marine waters of subdistricts 5 and 6 will be at midnight on the evening of June 14th. The Unicle River drainage downstream from the North River and all the North River drainage will close to all subsistence fishing, except for dip nets and cast nets. Any king salmon caught in a cast net or dip net must be immediately returned to the water unharmed. Set gill nets with a mesh size of 4 inches or less may continue to be fished in the Unicle River drainage upstream of the North River confluence to target non-salmon species. Beach seining for salmon in all of Subdistricts 5 and 6 waters is closed. The Pilgrim River will be open to net fishing with an annual household limit of 3 kings and 25 sockeye salmon. Additionally, Port Clarence waters will be open for 24 hours per day, 7 days per week, with standard gear requirements. If escapement projections indicate the Pilgrim River escapement goal range of 6,800 to 36,000 sockeye salmon will be attained, the department may liberalize the household limit for sockeye salmon in future announcements. Winter king crab subsistence reports are due and are required to be submitted whether the permit holder fished or not. Failure to report can result in the loss of future permits and or fines. The summer season commercial crab open access and CDQ fisheries will open at noon on June 15th. Herring fishing for bait is currently open in southern Norton Sound. Fishermen are reminded that they must ensure they have a market prior to engaging in commercial fishing activities. For any questions regarding the upcoming fishing season, please call Fish and Game in Nome at 907-443-5167 or 1-800-560-2271. This has been an informational update from the Alaska Department of Fish and Game in Nome. Hey, stay safe out there and good luck.
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2: The next known tide will be a high tide at 3:22 p.m., followed by a low tide at 11:55 p.m. The marine forecast for Western Alaska coastal waters out to 15 nautical miles posted at 3:46 a.m. Monday, June 15th, outlook to Tuesday. Zone 2803, quick-packed Cape Stevens. Today, southeast winds 10 knots, seas 2 feet. Tonight, west winds 10 knots, seas 2 feet. Tuesday, southwest winds 10 knots, seas 2 feet. Zone 2804, Cape Stevens to Moses Point. Today, south winds 15 knots, seas 3 feet, subsiding. Tonight, south winds 10 knots, seas 1 foot. Tuesday, southwest winds 15 knots, seas 2 feet. Zone 2805, Moses Point to Sledge Island. Today, south winds 10 knots, seas 2 feet. Tonight and Tuesday, southwest winds 10 knots, seas 2 feet. Zone 2806, Sledge Island to Wales. There's a small craft advisory in effect through Wednesday morning. Today, northwest winds 25 knots, seas 4 feet, subsiding, fog. Tonight, west winds 25 knots, seas 2 feet, fog. Tuesday, south winds 10 knots, seas 2 feet, fog.

0: Christian Hit Radio, this is Icy 100.3 FM. That was Josiah Queen with Brandon Lake and their song Can't Steal My Joy. Before that was Point of Grace and their song A Thousand Little Things. Well, today's verse from God's Word comes from the book of Proverbs, chapter 23, verse 24. The father of a righteous child has great joy. A man who fathers a wise son rejoices in him. That's Proverbs 23:24 from the New International Version of the Bible.
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2: 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Because with God, even if we lose, we win.
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0: Here's your afternoon weather outlook from Icy 100.3 FM. Today, mostly sunny, highs in the mid-60s with south winds to 10 miles per hour. Tonight, partly cloudy, lows in the mid-40s with southwest winds to 10 miles per hour. Then tomorrow, mostly sunny on Tuesday, highs in the upper 50s with southwest winds to 10 miles per hour. I'm Jonathan, and that's your afternoon weather forecast. 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
1: 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Today, mostly sunny, highs in the mid-60s with south winds to 10 miles per hour. Tonight, partly cloudy, lows in the mid-40s with southwest winds to 10 miles per hour. Then tomorrow, mostly sunny on Tuesday, highs in the upper 50s with southwest winds to 10 miles per hour. I'm Jonathan, and that's your afternoon weather forecast. 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

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That was Sanctus Real and their song Beautiful Day. Before that was Josh Baldwin and Made for More. Well, here's a note from the Icy 100.3 FM calendar. The thrift shop is offering many free items this week, including shoes, boots, pants, bedding, luggage, baby furniture, and foot spas. 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

0: 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That was Jars of Clay and their song Dead Man. Before that was Ann Wilson and her song God Story. Well, today is June 15th, which means it's National Prune Day, highlighting the sweet and nutritious dried plum. 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
2: 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We all have painful memories, but take this message from Paul and learn to look forward to what God has in store for you today.
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0: Here's your afternoon weather outlook from IC 100.3 FM. Today, mostly sunny, highs in the mid-60s with south winds to 10 miles per hour. Tonight, partly cloudy, lows in the mid-40s with southwest winds to 10 miles per hour. Then tomorrow, mostly sunny on Tuesday, highs in the upper 50s with southwest winds to 10 miles per hour. I'm Jonathan, and that's your afternoon weather forecast. 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
1: Here's your afternoon weather outlook from IC 100.3 FM. Today, mostly sunny, highs in the mid-60s with south winds to 10 miles per hour. Tonight, partly cloudy, lows in the mid-40s with southwest winds to 10 miles per hour. Then tomorrow, mostly sunny on Tuesday, highs in the upper 50s with southwest winds to 10 miles per hour. I'm Jonathan, and that's your afternoon weather forecast. 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

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That was Carmen Justice and her song Flaming Arrows. Before that was John Reddick and his song I Believe It. Well, here's another note from the Icy 100.3 FM calendar. The Bering Sea Lions Club's Midnight Sun Chicken Feed is this Wednesday and Thursday on Front Street. 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

0: 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That was We Are Messengers and their song Faith, Hope, Love. Before that was Stacey Orrico and her song Stay True. Well, today is June 15th, which means it's National Smile Power Day. Did you know that when you smile at someone, you're telling them that they're valued and worth the smile you just gave them? 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
2: I was taking a walk through my new neighborhood and noticed one of my neighbor's dogs on a chain in the backyard. There was a perfect path where the poor thing had paced so much at the end of his chain that there was bare lawn. The owner noticed my concern and said, "Oh, that's Dingo. He has way too much energy." And I replied to him, "Well, do you ever take him off his chain?" He had this horrified expression and he said, "I can't do that. He'd run away." Unlike this poor dog, in Christ, our heavenly...

Here's your afternoon weather outlook from Icy 100.3 FM. Today, mostly sunny, highs in the mid-60s with south winds to 10 miles per hour. Tonight, partly cloudy, lows in the mid-40s with southwest winds to 10 miles per hour. Then tomorrow, mostly sunny on Tuesday, highs in the upper 50s with southwest winds to 10 miles per hour. I'm Jonathan, and that's your afternoon weather forecast. 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
1: Here's your afternoon weather outlook from IC 100.3 FM. Today, mostly sunny, highs in the mid-60s with south winds to 10 miles per hour. Tonight, partly cloudy, lows in the mid-40s with southwest winds to 10 miles per hour. Then tomorrow, mostly sunny on Tuesday, highs in the upper 50s with southwest winds to 10 miles per hour. I'm Jonathan, and that's your afternoon weather forecast. 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

Roxy 100.3 FM. That was Joseph O'Brien and his song Trust Fall. Before that was Ryan Stevenson with Gabrielle and their song Eye of the Storm. Well, here's a note from the Icy 100.3 FM calendar. Bering Lambridge National Preserve hosts Tundra Tots for children ages 3 to 5 every Wednesday at 10:30 a.m. at the Bering Lambridge Heritage Center on Front Street. Join the rangers for nature play, stories, crafts, and a healthy snack. Adult supervision is required. 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
1: Guys?
0: Yes, Alan.
1: You want me to cut in front of these 15 people who are waiting in this very slow line?
0: That's right, Alan. And cut in front of the big guy with all the tattoos.
1: Why am I doing this?
0: To illustrate that people have a basic understanding of what is right and wrong, like knowing it is rude to cut in front of people.
1: But everybody knows that.
0: Right. And since there is a basic moral law, there must be a moral lawgiver.
1: Which means there's a God.
0: Right, a moral God. Okay, and action.
1: Okay, everybody, a new rule here. According to my standards, it's okay to get in line anywhere I want. 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
2: Hey, buddy, back of the line!
1: So, I'm going to get in the front of the line here.
2: Hey, I was here first.
1: Wait, pull me down, pull me down!
2: What you did there was wrong!
1: Ah!
0: That's a take.
1: There's got to be a better way to make these points, guys.
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stop. Clean boy tied it up. Break through the padlock. Run like Gallagher, but I ain't playing no games. Me and Josh had a talk. Thought I made the right moves, my career not adding up. Met some Christian artists who think they celebrities. I went to 3 award shows, I fell asleep right in the front.

0: Christian Hit Radio, this is IC 100.3 FM. That was Jamie Grace and her song, Follow You. Before that was Pillar and their song, Father. Well, it's time for another edition of On This Date in History. Yes, it was on this day, June 15th, in the year 1878, that the world's first moving pictures captured on camera using 12 cameras, each taking one picture, to determine if all of a horse's hooves leave the ground during a full gallop. And it proved that they do. Ooh. We're going to take a break for the weather, but when we come back, we're going to have more music from Keith and Kristen Getty with Zach Will, Charles Billingsley, Plum, Audio Adrenaline, and a whole lot more. 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
0: Here's your afternoon weather outlook from IC 100.3 FM. Today, mostly sunny, highs in the mid-60s with south winds to 10 miles per hour. Tonight, partly cloudy, lows in the mid-40s with southwest winds to 10 miles per hour. Then tomorrow, mostly sunny on Tuesday, highs in the upper 50s with southwest winds to 10 miles per hour. I'm Jonathan, and that's your afternoon weather forecast. 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
1: Here's your afternoon weather outlook from IC 100.3 FM. Today, mostly sunny, highs in the mid-60s with south winds to 10 miles per hour. Tonight, partly cloudy, lows in the mid-40s with southwest winds to 10 miles per hour. Then tomorrow, mostly sunny on Tuesday, highs in the upper 50s with southwest winds to 10 miles per hour. I'm Jonathan, and that's your afternoon weather forecast. 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